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3: Your weather forecast from Kicks Country. We're looking at low 50s for the overnight hours, a very slight chance of a shower or thunderstorm. We'll start off Friday with clouds, but we get sunshine back by afternoon and mid-80s. Clear for Friday night, and then we're in good shape through the upcoming weekend. The wind will stay pretty light, high pressure will settle in, and that'll take us into the mid-80s for the high on Saturday and Sunday. We're expecting sunshine both days. For Kicks Country, I'm meteorologist Steve Hamilton.
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at a local beer joint with a few of the guys. 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
1: Your weather forecast from Kicks Country. We're looking at low 50s for the overnight hours, a very slight chance of a shower or thunderstorm. We'll start off Friday with clouds, but we get sunshine back by afternoon and mid-80s. Clear for Friday night, and then we're in good shape through the upcoming weekend. The wind will stay pretty light, high pressure will settle in, and that'll take us into the mid-80s for the high on Saturday and Sunday. We're expecting sunshine both days. For Kicks Country, I'm meteorologist Steve Hamilton.
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1: Congratulations on your achievements and best of luck in the future.

The National Weather Service in Pueblo has issued a severe thunderstorm warning for southwestern Otero County in southeastern Colorado, eastern Pueblo County in southeastern Colorado, until 8:45 p.m. At 8:09 p.m., a severe thunderstorm was located 13 miles west of Tempest, or 27 miles west of La Junta, moving north at 30 miles an hour. Hazard, quarter-size hail. Source, radar indicated. Impact, damage to vehicles is expected. This severe thunderstorm will remain over mainly rural areas of southwestern Otero and eastern Pueblo counties. For your protection, move to an interior room on the lowest floor of a building.

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1: Your weather forecast from Kix Country. We're looking at low 50s for the overnight hours. A very slight chance of a shower or thunderstorm. We'll start off Friday with clouds, but we get sunshine back by afternoon and mid-80s. Clear for Friday night, and then we're in good shape through the upcoming weekend. The wind will stay pretty light, high pressure will settle in, and that'll take us into the mid-80s for the high on Saturday and Sunday. We're expecting sunshine both days. For Kix Country, I'm meteorologist Steve Hamilton.
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2: Your weather forecast from Kicks Country. We're looking at low 50s for the overnight hours. A very slight chance of a shower or thunderstorm. We'll start off Friday with clouds, but we get sunshine back by afternoon and mid-80s. Clear for Friday night, and then we're in good shape through the upcoming weekend. The wind will stay pretty light, high pressure will settle in, and that'll take us into the mid-80s for the high on Saturday and Sunday. We're expecting sunshine both days. For Kicks Country, I'm meteorologist Steve Hamilton.
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1: Your weather forecast from Kix Country. We're looking at low 50s for the overnight hours. A very slight chance of a shower or thunderstorm. We'll start off Friday with clouds, but we get sunshine back by afternoon and mid-80s. Clear for Friday night, and then we're in good shape through the upcoming weekend. The wind will stay pretty light, high pressure will settle in, and that'll take us into the mid-80s for the high on Saturday and Sunday. We're expecting sunshine both days. For Kix Country, I'm meteorologist Steve Hamilton.
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The biggest country hits are right here. Right here. 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

0: 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Kix Country weather is quick, concise, and accurate with meteorologist Steve Hamilton.
1: Your weather forecast from Kix Country, we're looking at low 50s for the overnight hours, a very slight chance of a shower or thunderstorm. We'll start off Friday with clouds, but we get sunshine back by afternoon and mid-80s. Clear for Friday night, and then we're in good shape through the upcoming weekend. The wind will stay pretty light, high pressure will settle in, and that'll take us into the mid-80s for the high on Saturday and Sunday. We're expecting sunshine both days. For Kix Country, I'm meteorologist Steve Hamilton.
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Storming, I was falling fast through the Nurnhardt. Gordon like a dirt road, Daytona in my heart. And we ain't even got to the best part. We didn't have a towel, didn't have dry clothes. She was smiling, saying, hold me, I'm cold. We made a blanket out of that sundress. And the radio won't even let me tell you the rest.

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1: NBC News Radio, I'm Michael Kastner. The U.S. and Iran have agreed on a memorandum of understanding that would extend a fragile ceasefire for 60 days, but President Trump hasn't yet signed off on it. More from Nick Harper.
2: Both sides would spend the 60 days discussing Iran's nuclear program, what happens to its enriched uranium, and how the U.S. can provide sanctions relief and unfreeze Iranian funds.
1: The framework ceasefire would reportedly see the Strait of Hormuz open to commercial traffic. A Russian drone has reportedly injured two people in a NATO country. More from Mark Mayfield.
3: Officials in Romania say the injuries happened overnight during a Russian drone attack near the Ukrainian border. Romania's foreign ministry says the drone was part of an assault on Ukraine, but crashed into a southeastern Romanian apartment building, injuring two people. Romania says Russian drones have breached its airspace dozens of times since it started attacking Ukraine, but this marks the first time that a drone has caused injuries. They have notified NATO of what's being called a serious violation of international law. I'm Mark Mayfield.
1: Three people are dead, including a child, and several others are unaccounted for after an apartment building exploded in Dallas, Texas.
4: Two-story apartment complex, natural gas explosion, multiple victims.
1: Texas officials say an apartment building in the Oak Cliff neighborhood was leveled Thursday by a natural gas explosion. The Dallas County Democratic Party says one of their precinct chairs, Sylvia Collins, is among the missing. Former Attorney General Pam Bondi is scheduled to testify before a closed-door congressional committee today about the Justice Department's release of the Epstein files. The hearing is expected to focus on her handling of the investigation into Jeffrey Epstein and his accomplice, Ghislaine Maxwell. Stock futures are slightly on the rise this morning. Michael Kastner, NBC News Radio.
5: Your weather forecast from Kix Country, a little bit of cloud cover to start our day, and then turning sunny this afternoon. We get mild daytime highs in the mid-80s, but the wind should stay fairly light. We have a high-pressure system moving in for the weekend. Overnight looks clear, upper 40s, and then we get low 80s and sunshine on Saturday. Little bit breezy. We're back at the upper 80s and sunny on Sunday and Monday. For Kix Country, I'm meteorologist Steve Hamilton.
6: Currently 58 degrees and cloudy at the Kix Country Studios in Pueblo. Good morning, 6:03. Waking up, getting going here with Dave Moore. It is Friday. Oh, man. But don't worry if you're peeking out the window going, wait a minute, I thought it was going to be sunny. Later today, probably after lunchtime sometime, the sun will be poking through and it'll be good. We'll have some sunshine this afternoon and then warmer and more sun for the weekend. All right, let's get Friday going. Come on.
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6: 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Come on. Let's enjoy Friday. We can do this.

107.5 Kix Country. Good morning. This is Dave Moore. Hey, here comes one of the new judges on The Voice, Riley Greene. That filming will start in a couple of months. 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

Country's best, Kix Country, 107.5. That's Riley Green, Change My Mind. 10 after 6 right now, waking you up, keeping you on time for Friday. Going to be a sunny day by afternoon time, so it'll be okay. Cloudy and 58 right now, but look for like 85 later. 82 and breezy tomorrow, 88 on Sunday. So you got a great weekend ahead. What's on the list of projects? The honey-do list or the I've been putting this off for 3 months list? Do you have one of those? I think we all do. Oh, boy. Did you look in the garage or the storage shed? Yeah, there's things we need to do. Yeah, just get up, have some breakfast, and get after it. You can do it. But wait till tomorrow.

107.5 Kix Country, latest from Jason Aldean called Don't Tell On Me. Good morning, how's it going? It's your Kix Morning Show. This is Dave Moore. Got good music and some fun. Got birthdays in about a half hour. Right now, Kenny, living in Fast Forward, baby.

0: 107.5 Kix Country, Little Kenny Chesney for your Friday morning, living in Fast Forward. 20 after 6 at Kix. This is Dave Moore. Coming up in a half hour, we got birthdays. So if you have someone today, tomorrow, or Sunday for the Kix Country birthday list, give me a quick text, 719-733-7923. We'll also let you know what celebrities share your birthday this weekend. All right, coming up on the show, we're going to look at some of the biggest signs that you've made it in life. I've got probably 8 or 10 things that if you have one of these or have accomplished this, you've made it. That's coming up on the show. Also, let's see, we've got, a famous phrase that you have used, I'm sure, I've heard other people use as well. Does it mean something positive or something negative? That's coming up on the morning show. Stick around. Thanks for waking up with Kix.
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Country's best, Kix Country, 107.5, Heavens to Betsy, that's Jackson Dean. Hey, good morning, how you doing? It is 6:30 on the nose. Dave Moore getting you up and going. It's the Kix Country Morning Show. Thank you for waking up with me. You're up a little early today. It's Friday, but that's good. I'm thinking that by 3 o'clock, 3:15, you'll be going, hey, boss, what do you think? Can we blast out of here? Get a little head start on the weekend, because the weekend looks good. Our meteorologist, Steve Hamilton, says that we'll have clouds early today. But don't worry, we've got the sun rolling in later on. 85 today, sunny and a little breezy tomorrow, and 82, but sunny and 88 for Sunday. Man, that is putting together a fabulous weekend right there. And to cap off your weekend, Monday morning, we got 3 hours of nonstop country from 9 to noon. That's right. Nothing but good Kix Country country for you to help your work day. But we won't think about that because we got the weekend ahead.

107.5 Kix Country. Good morning, 6:34 with Dave Moore. I wonder if Kerry's going to do the Sunday night football theme again. I've been waiting all day for Sunday night. We'll see. She gets $1 million per time that airs. So with like a 17-week season, 18-week season, yeah, you do the math.

0: Laura and Elena, Chase Matthew together, All My Exes on Kix Country. 107.5, 20 before 7 o'clock, keeping you on time, waking you up. Thanks for listening. So yesterday, as you know, was National Hamburger Day. And so I found this article. They're talking about three of the best new fast food burgers out there for 2026.
1: Burger.
0: So here's the burgers include, check this out, a new Whopper. The burgers are the include the Ultimate Steakhouse Whopper from Burger King. Looks like it has onions, and or not, yeah, French fried onions, mushrooms, bacon, Swiss cheese, a lot of stuff, and some gooey white stuff. I'm not sure what that is exactly. Also, the All-American Smasher at Sonic. It's got lettuce, tomato, ketchup, mustard, mayonnaise, cheese. That's another one. And then the third one is from, where'd it go? Is from Hardee's. I think maybe you can get it something similar at Carl's Jr. I'm not sure. It's called the Prime Rib Burger. Now, is it really made from prime rib? It's supposed to be. It's topped with slices of prime rib. Oh, it's on top of the burger. Okay. Au jus, grilled onions, garlic, cheddar sauce. All right, so there you go. What do you think? I don't know.
2: This is a tasty burger.
0: To me, it seems like all the burger places are trying to put more stuff on your burger. You know, lettuce and aioli and garlic and onions and pickles and French fried onion rings and prime rib and I don't know. It seems a little much. What do you think? Just give me cheese. Lots of cheese. Okay, maybe a little bacon too. That'd be good. Kix Country, good morning.

0: Bar none, Jordan Davis, Kix Country, 107.5 Rolling Country's Best. Good morning. Waking up to Friday with Dave Moore and a lot of good stuff on the radio. Got great music for you coming up right now, though. We got your birthdays. If you're having a birthday this weekend, today or through the weekend, happy birthday to you. Birthday kids today share their birthday with Annette Bening. She was in the movies The American President, being Julia regarding Henry. She's also on the new series Dutton Wrench, which I've not seen, but I don't know. People are saying it's pretty good. Annette Bening is 68 today, and today is Put a Pillow on Your Fridge Day. Put a pillow on, not in, on your fridge day, and apparently it brings you prosperity and good fortune. Just saying, okay. Think about that. Maybe do it. Back in 1953, on this date, Sir Edmund Hillary and Sherpa Tenzing Norgay reached the top of Mount Everest, the first humans to ever be at the top of Mount Everest. And they seriously asked him, what was your first thoughts when you made it to the top? And Hillary said, how do we get down? Okay. So that happened back in the day, 1953. All right, birthdays tomorrow. Winona Judd having a birthday. She's 62. You got to love Winona. Met her some years ago. Wonderful gal. Just, she was very sparkly at the time. She's 62. Colm Meaney, he was Miles O'Brien on Star Trek Next Generation. He's 73 tomorrow. On Sunday, Colin Farrell from, he was the Penguin in the movie The Batman, also Minority Report. Fantastic Beasts and Where to Find Them. Colin Farrell, 50 on Sunday. Also having a birthday on Sunday, Brooke Shields from The Blue Lagoon and a jeans commercial. And after that, I don't know. She's 61 on Sunday. Leah Thompson, she was Marty's mom in the Back to the Future movies. She's 65 on Sunday. Tom Berenger, 77 on Sunday. He was in Platoon, Inception, which you've got to see that two or three times before you kind of go, I think I get it. He was also in The Big Chill back in the day. He's 77. Joe Namath, NFL quarterback, and he said, yes, I guarantee we'll win Super Bowl III. And the Jets beat the Colts 16-7 in Super Bowl III back in the day. Joe Namath, 83 on Sunday. And finally, Clint Eastwood having a birthday on Sunday. He's 96. How do you like that? I just watched a Clint Eastwood movie the other night. It was Fistful of Dollars. That was good. I also like his Dirty Harry movie.
1: Go ahead. Make my day.
0: There you go. Happy birthday, Clint, and happy birthday to everybody having a birthday.
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3: NBC News Radio, I'm Michael Kastner. Vice President J.D. Vance says the U.S. is very close to finalizing an agreement to extend the fragile ceasefire with Iran for 60 days. Former State Department senior advisor Nega Anga says the framework deal is not exactly what President Trump had been initially aiming for.
4: It gives President Trump something that he can call a win, but it's not the clean victory image that he was seeking, right? President Trump wanted to show that pressure forced Iran to back down.
3: The White House says that the U.S. and Iran have agreed on a memorandum of understanding, but President Trump hasn't yet signed off on it. Iran says the text of the memorandum hasn't yet been finalized. The agreement would reportedly see the Strait of Hormuz open to commercial traffic. Former Attorney General Pam Bondi will appear before Congress today for questions about the Justice Department's release of the Epstein files. The closed-door hearing is expected to focus on her handling of the investigation into Jeffrey Epstein and his accomplice, Ghislaine Maxwell. The explosion of Blue Origin's New Glenn rocket could delay NASA's plans to explore the moon. More from Rory O'Neill.
5: Just days ago, NASA chose New Glenn rockets over SpaceX to deliver rovers and other cargo to the moon starting this fall.
6: NASA has selected Blue Origin.
5: Soon after Thursday night's explosion, NASA Administrator Jared Isaacman posted that they were still analyzing potential impacts to mission timelines for the lunar base and for next year's Artemis 3. In 2016, a SpaceX rocket exploded on their pad during a similar test, and it took 15 months to repair the damage.
3: Anthropic is currently the world's most valuable artificial intelligence startup. The company reached a $965 billion valuation Thursday. Michael Kastner, NBC News Radio.
7: Your weather forecast from Kix Country, a little bit of cloud cover to start our day, and then turning sunny this afternoon. We get mild daytime highs in the mid-80s, but the wind should stay fairly light. We have a high-pressure system moving in for the weekend. Overnight looks clear, upper 40s, and then we get low 80s and sunshine on Saturday. Little bit breezy. We're back at the upper 80s and sunny on Sunday and Monday. For Kix Country, I'm meteorologist Steve Hamilton.
1: Right now, 58 degrees at Kix Country. Still cloudy out there. 7:03, good morning. Dave Moore on the radio. It's your Kix Morning Show. Thanks for waking up with me. So I came across this story. A new survey asked people to rank the biggest modern status symbols. In other words, what in life says, hey, I've made it? Well, rich people take you to their garage to show you the luxury sports car they take out for joy rides. Middle class folks take you to the garage to show you their second refrigerator. Okay. Well, so a new survey asked that question. What says to you, you may have one or more of these, that you've really made it in life? How about this? A walk-in closet. If you have a walk-in closet, apparently you've made it.
8: That's ridiculous.
1: Also, a high-end watch. Luxury handbag, the guys and the gals, something for each of you there. The latest iPhone. Yeah, don't get me started on how the plugs are different now. An at-home sauna. Oh, okay. Hot tub or pool, even a smaller soaking plunge pool says, hey, I've made it. Designer shoes, that's more for the ladies. The guys, they, I don't know, people are now wearing Hokas. That seems to be something that, hey, look at me, I've got Hokas. Okay. How about designer clothing? Backyard with an outdoor kitchen. Okay. An outdoor pizza oven also made the top 20. So what signs do you say, hey, I've made it? Text me if you've got something that wasn't on the list. 733-7923. A walk-in closet. Okay. Yeah, that's, well, yeah. That's good. Enough for more than one person? All right. Here we go. It's Friday.

0: All right.
1: Now and take the next 2 days off. How's that?
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One of the hottest songs out there, probably the hottest song going right now, Choosing Texas, Ella Langley. Kix Country, 107.5 Roland Country's Best. That's what we mean by that. Hey, good morning. How you doing? This is Dave Moore. So check it out. Have you driven through the I-25 Highway 50B construction project recently? It's a $114 million project. It's been going for a little while. The landscape there is kind of changing. Less than a year after construction officially began in December of 2024, the project is transforming like the skyline north of downtown Pueblo, towering bridge structures, newly formed embankments, retaining walls going up, miles of earthwork, and that's right there just north of Mineral Palace Park. So you're getting a glimpse if you're driving through there. And remember, they informed us last week that they're going to start sending out warning tickets to people who speed through there. And the speed limit through the zone is 50 miles an hour, 50. And it's a construction site, so it will have fines doubled, but they will check your speed. And if you're speeding, it's automatic $75. So, but first, they're going to send out a warning to you. You'll get one warning, and then after that, cha-ching. It's supposed to be completed in the summer of 2027. It is featuring that new diverging diamond, where what that means is there will be no left turns in front of traffic. So that's kind of a cool thing. You won't have to turn left into in front of oncoming traffic. Like if you're going, if you're southbound and then going east to get to Belmont or La Junta or wherever, you'll be actually on the opposite side of the road of traffic that is coming out of Belmont to go south. Yeah, check it out. Slow down just a little bit. Be careful. Give those construction workers a break, if you know what I mean. B-R-A-K-E.

0: Boots off, John Party, sounding good. Kix Country, 107.5, 19 after 7 with Dave Moore. It's your Kix Morning Show. Thank you very much for listening. So, you know Sam Elliott. You know, he's the beef, it's what's for dinner guy from years ago. And he was a stranger at the bar in the Big Lebowski. He's been in a lot of Westerns, a lot of Sackett movies and TV shows and Westerns, along with Tom Selleck and a lot of other things. But did you know that he was the voice of Smokey Bear?
1: Do people know you were Smokey the Bear?
2: Well, apparently you do.
3: Only you can prevent wildfires.
2: You know what was interesting is I've been doing that voice for a long time, not the commercials that they're doing now. Now he's very talkative. He's like everybody today. He's got something to say.
0: Smokey the Bear was Sam Elliott or vice versa back in the day. How do you like that? Pretty cool. 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

Luke Bryan helping out George Burge right there. Ride, ride, ride. Kix Country. Getting ready to ride off to work this morning. Okay, make sure you take us with you, okay? Here's Cody Johnson on Kix.

0: 107.5 Kix Country. Human, that is Cody Johnson. Sounding good right there. Good morning. This is Dave Moore keeping you on time. You're feeling good. Clouds early today, but the sun will burn that off later this afternoon. Looking for 85 this afternoon. That sounds good. And so you might need a light jacket this morning. 56 right now at the Kix Studios. Good morning. 7:31, and I've got morning funnies here. Here's Brian Regan talking about weight loss and breakfast, okay, which you might be having right now.
1: I lost 10 pounds for this thing. And then, oh, thanks. And then yesterday they told me television adds 10 pounds. So basically I just wasted my time for a couple months. I don't understand nutrition. I heard a nutritionist on the radio say something like, you should eat breakfast like a king, lunch like a prince, and dinner like a pauper. But I think I wrote it down wrong. Because I eat breakfast like a king, lunch like a hippopotamus, dinner like an 800-pound gorilla, and a midnight snack like a 25-ton humpback whale. So when I was jotting it, I inverted something. I'm always inverting my jots. People who know me say that about me.
0: Okay. Oh, there's something I haven't heard before. Breakfast like a king, lunch like a prince, and dinner like a pauper. I think I'd rather reverse that, don't you? Just a light breakfast, maybe?

107.5 Kix Country, Thomas Rhett. After all the bars are closed, this is Dave Moore on the Kix Morning Show. So check this out. You may have heard this phrase, it's all downhill from here. Now, it's all downhill from here. Do you interpret that as a negative, things are going to get worse, or a positive, things are going to get better? Someone on social media asked that question. They explained, I believe the most common intent is that the situation is deteriorating. But the first thing I thought of was the opposite, like biking downhill after pedaling to the top. You're out at the reservoir, you're heading down into town or wherever, you're going downhill. It's all downhill from here. Yay! All right, it's good. Or if you're hiking or backpacking, after spending a night on Crystal Peak like I did some years ago, you're happy to go downhill. So 2,000 people weighed in. In the end, 87% said they think that means things are getting worse. It's all downhill from here. I guess it's how you deliver that sentence, too. 13% said it means things are getting easier or better. All right. So you could say, it's all downhill from here, which sounds positive, or it's all downhill from here. There you go. So I think it's in the delivery, right? But it's all downhill from here, the work week. It's getting better. Friday is getting shorter, right?

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Keeping you on time here. Dave Moore on the radio, 7:43, the Kix Morning Show. And Dan and Shay's latest sounded good. It's called Say So. Check it out.

0: 107.5 Kix Country Whiskey Drink. It's Jason Aldean. Good morning. Dave Moore on the radio. So if you're driving to work, have you experienced this? Or maybe driving home, you're on Highway 50 West, and you're heading west. It's actually 47, but you're at the light. You're getting ready to go west underneath I-25. The light turns green for you, but the light up ahead at 50 and Elizabeth is still red. So the backups getting further back. And then sometimes if you're coming off the off-ramp to go west on 50, go under I-25, you're stopped there because that light is still red. There's I don't know if it's because we have just more traffic or what's going on, but that traffic intersection is not working. If you know the traffic engineers or the people that program the lights, tell them, help, help. That Elizabeth light westbound needs to go green so we can get through the intersection. All right? Okay. Thank you. I feel so much better. It's going to be better. Someone's going to take care of it. I have confidence. The Fire Pit Steakhouse has moved to the northeast entrance of the Pueblo Mall. And to celebrate, they're bringing cool cars, great people, and good times all together with a great car show on Saturday, June 20th. 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
1: NBC News Radio, I'm Michael Kastner. Vice President J.D. Vance says the United States is very close to finalizing an agreement with Iran, though several talking points remain.
2: We're going back and forth with them. We do think they're negotiating, at least so far, in good faith, and we're making some progress. Hopefully, we'll continue to make progress. The president will be in a position where he can endorse the agreement, but obviously, that's still TBD.
1: Vance told reporters on the tarmac at Joint Base Andrews in Maryland that it's hard to say when or if President Trump will sign a memorandum of understanding, which will also need approval from Iranian leaders. U.S. officials say both sides have tentatively agreed to a 60-day extension of the ceasefire, the reopening of the Strait of Hormuz, and new talks on Iran's nuclear program. Three people are dead, including a child, after an apartment building exploded in Dallas.
3: Two-story apartment complex, natural gas explosion, multiple victims.
1: Texas officials say an apartment building in the Oak Cliff neighborhood was leveled Thursday by a natural gas explosion. Dallas Fire and Rescue says two women and a child were killed in the blast and four people are hospitalized. Last night's rocket explosion at Cape Canaveral is not slowing down launch operations at Florida's Space Coast. More from Rory O'Neill.
4: 12 hours after Blue Origin's New Glenn rocket exploded on the pad at Launch Complex 36 at the Cape Canaveral Space Force Station, at Launch Complex 40, it was business as usual.
5: Ignition and liftoff.
4: SpaceX successfully launching one of their Falcon 9 rockets with more Starlink satellites. Damage assessments at Pad 36 continue, and an investigation is underway into the New Glenn explosion while determining what impact it will have on future missions to the moon.
1: Michael Kastner, NBC News Radio.
0: Here's Kicks Country meteorologist Steve Hamilton with the latest Pueblo area forecast.
6: Your weather forecast from Kicks Country, a little bit of cloud cover to start our day, and then turning sunny this afternoon. We get mild daytime highs in the mid-80s, but the wind should stay fairly light. We have a high pressure system moving in for the weekend. Overnight looks clear, upper 40s, and then we get low 80s and sunshine on Saturday. Little bit breezy, we're back at the upper 80s and sunny on Sunday and Monday. For Kicks Country, I'm meteorologist Steve Hamilton.
7: Currently, we're looking at cloudy skies, still 61 degrees at the Kicks Country studios in Pueblo. Good morning. How's it going? You doing all right? This is day more, 804. So I came across this article, and this is good news if you want to exercise, you want to do the Tai Chi chair workout or whatever the newest fad is. Well, it turns out that going to museums or even curling up with a good book might actually help you stay younger. A new study says arts and culture could slow biological aging almost as much as exercise. Almost as much as exercise. The study looked at more than 3,500 adults, compared their hobbies with changes in their DNA tied to aging, and the results were impressive. People who did art activities at least once a week appeared to age 4% more slowly than people who rarely participated. Researcher says that's comparable to the benefits of weekly advertising. How do you like that? Hold on, my Uncle Spam was calling me there. Activities include listening to music, keep it on Kicks. There you go. We're going to help you. Reading, going to museums. You'll be able to check out the Da Vinci Museum here starting next month. Professor behind the study said the arts should be viewed as health-promoting behavior in a similar way to exercise. So it's not saying don't exercise, but it's saying maybe add the arts to your regimen. Maybe you do a little painting or a little drawing, photography, sitting out in the backyard in the shade with a book. There you go. What do you think? Your weekend plans have just changed for the better, haven't they?

107.5 Kix Country, rolling country's best. This is Dave Moore trying to get your workday started off on the right foot this morning. She

107.5 Kix Country. Ellen Langley's latest sounded good, called Be Her on Kix. Good morning. Hope your day's going well. It's Dave Moore. It's Friday. Looking forward to a good weekend. Clouds are going to be burning off by this afternoon. We'll have sunny skies this afternoon and 85 later on. There you go. That's what I'm talking about. I like the sound of that, don't you? Wow. Is there gardening to be done? Maybe weeding the flowers that you planted? Also, I read an article that said one thing that you can do to help bees, because bees worldwide are in trouble, is put out little, maybe like a little bird bath, or like a little plastic, or even a metal type of thing that kind of looks like a flower, put water in it, little ceramic flower type thing with water, so the bees can not only visit your flowers, but they can get a drink of water. They say that that's actually a good thing to help the bees, bees flying around, and we need the bees, right? So, yeah, get yourself a little ceramic flower and put it out, put some water in there, and let the bees have a drink. And then on weekend, maybe put beer in it. No, don't do that.

0: Country's best, Kix Country. 107.5, the latest from Luke Combs, sounding great. Called Be By You. This is Dave Moore. So I got a stupid criminal here for you. The Pennsylvania man turned himself into a literal home wrecker when he started tearing down his own house with an excavator after his wife said their marriage was over. Eric Pierceois ended up turning himself into police. Buffalo Township Police Chief Timothy Derringer talking about the incident.
1: You never know what people are thinking today. It's an unfortunate incident, I will say, for all involved. And, you know, hopefully it's an isolated incident. There's no other ones in the future. His wife and two children were in the home when he started to demolish the home. What? Prior to the officers getting on scene, they were notified that he had fled in a vehicle. Officers had reached out via phone, and later in the day, around 1 o'clock, he did turn himself into our department.
0: So his family's okay. 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

0: 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Hey, I've got not headline news for you.
1: This is not headline news. Performers at next month's Freedom 250 concert include Vanilla Ice and Bret Michaels. Tickets are free, and that makes sense. Weighted vests are the new exercise trend. A big money saver if you're already walking around with an extra 100 pounds. A 108-year-old Delaware woman renewed her driver's license through 2033. I don't know her name, but we'll just call her an optimist. And Hacky Sack has made a comeback with Gen Z. Although instead of kicking the sack with their feet, they just tap it with their phones. 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
0: There you go. That rounds out your day right there. Now you know everything you need to know to get into your Friday. 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

0: zone am I on? What country am I in?
1: It doesn't matter. It's 5 o'clock somewhere.
0: It's always on 5 in Margaritaville, come to think of it.
1: Yeah, I heard that.
0: You've been there, haven't you?
1: Yes, sir.
0: I've seen your boat there.
1: I've been to Margaritaville a few times.
0: All right. Well, that's good.
1: Stumble my way back.
0: Okay. Well, we just want to make sure you can keep it between the navigational beacons.
1: Between the buoys. I got it.
0: All right. Well, it's 5 o'clock. Let's go somewhere.
1: I'm ready. Crank it up.
0: Let's get out of here.
1: I'm gone.
2: Oh, you're thinking about 5 o'clock this afternoon already, aren't you? Me too. 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

0: 107.5 Kix Country. Russell Dickerson, happened to me. Good morning. This is Dave Moore. Yesterday, as you know, was National Hamburger Day. Did you have one yesterday? Well, on the menu at our house last night was spaghetti, but my wife said, I'll make you a hamburger. So, isn't she sweet? Yep. It's, so, if you didn't have one yesterday, I mean, you got the weekend. You got tonight, Saturday, Sunday. I say let's fire up the grill, get those hamburgers going, and, of course, put on it whatever you want. I'm more of just a
1: cheeseburger
0: kind of guy. But, you know, the other day I actually had I had tomato and onion on a burger. So I'm coming around. That was my vegetable for the week. Or is that a fruit for the week? Yeah.

0: 107.5 Kix Country. Country song came on. Luke Bryan on your Kix Morning Show. I'm Dave Moore. That's going to wind it up for me for Friday for the weekend. You have a great weekend. Let's see. What did we learn this morning? We learned that some biggest signs that you may have made it include an expensive purse, a pricey watch, and a walk-in closet. Okay. Also, we've learned that you could live a little longer, age a little slower if you do some artsy type things. You know, maybe read a book, do a little art, little craft work, maybe out in the garage, build something or paint something. Yeah. How about that? And we also learned that it's all downhill from here could have two different meanings. In other words, well, it's all downhill from here. Or it's all downhill from here. The work week's almost over. Yeah, there you go. And finally, we learned that on Sunday, Clint Eastwood turns 96. And remember, if you're having a barbecue this weekend,
1: nobody, I mean nobody, puts ketchup on a hot dog.
0: Thank you, Clint. Have a great weekend, a great Friday. I'll see you Monday. 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
7: Here's your Kicks Country weather. Pretty warm all the way through the weekend. Mid-80s on our afternoon high today with a mix of sun and clouds through midday, but then lots of sunshine this afternoon. Overnight, upper 40s, clear skies, and then our Saturday looks pretty good. Just a little bit more breezy, sunny, and we're in the low 80s. Clear skies on Saturday night down to a low of 50, and then mid to upper 80s and sunshine on Sunday. For Kicks Country, I'm meteorologist Steve Hamilton.
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Yeah, we were never growing up or growing old, breaking up or letting go. 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
6: Here's your Kix Country weather. Pretty warm all the way through the weekend. Mid-80s on our afternoon high today with a mix of sun and clouds through midday, but then lots of sunshine this afternoon. Overnight, upper 40s, clear skies, and then our Saturday looks pretty good. Just a little bit more breezy, sunny, and we're in the low 80s. Clear skies on Saturday night down to a low of 50, and then mid to upper 80s and sunshine on Sunday. For Kix Country, I'm meteorologist Steve Hamilton.
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4: Do it now. 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Do it. 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
2: Here's your Kix Country weather. Pretty warm all the way through the weekend. Mid-80s on our afternoon high today with a mix of sun and clouds through midday, but then lots of sunshine this afternoon. Overnight, upper 40s, clear skies, and then our Saturday looks pretty good. Just a little bit more breezy, sunny, and we're in the low 80s. Clear skies on Saturday night down to a low of 50, and then mid to upper 80s and sunshine on Sunday. For Kix Country, I'm meteorologist Steve Hamilton.
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0: 107.5 Kicks Country, Rolling Country's Best. Change My Mind from Riley Green. It's lunchtime Friday. We made it to Friday. How about that? That feels good. This is Dave Moore. I have Brian Regan here with Lunchtime Laughs. He's talking about weight loss.
1: I lost 10 pounds for this thing. And then, well, thanks. And then yesterday they told me television adds 10 pounds. So basically I just wasted my time for a couple months. I don't understand nutrition. I heard a nutritionist on the radio say something like, you should eat breakfast like a king, lunch like a prince, and dinner like a pauper. But I think I wrote it down wrong. Because I eat breakfast like a king, lunch like a hippopotamus, dinner like an 800-pound gorilla, and a midnight snack like a 25-ton humpback whale. When I was jotting it, I inverted something. I'm always inverting my jots. People who know me say that about me.
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3: Here's your Pueblo forecast with Kix Country meteorologist Steve Hamilton, keeping you ahead of the weather and ready for the day.
4: Here's your Kix Country weather. Pretty warm all the way through the weekend. Mid-80s on our afternoon high today with a mix of sun and clouds through midday, but then lots of sunshine this afternoon. Overnight, upper 40s, clear skies, and then our Saturday looks pretty good. Just a little bit more breezy, sunny, and we're in the low 80s. Clear skies on Saturday night down to a low of 50, and then mid to upper 80s and sunshine on Sunday. For Kix Country, I'm meteorologist Steve Hamilton.
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1: Here's your Kix Country weather. Pretty warm all the way through the weekend. Mid-80s on our afternoon high today with a mix of sun and clouds through midday, but then lots of sunshine this afternoon. Overnight, upper 40s, clear skies, and then our Saturday looks pretty good. Just a little bit more breezy, sunny, and we're in the low 80s. Clear skies on Saturday night down to a low of 50, and then mid to upper 80s and sunshine on Sunday. For Kix Country, I'm meteorologist Steve Hamilton.
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2: Your weather forecast from Kix Country. A little bit of moist air coming up from the southwest, and that could bring us a shower or thunderstorm for the rest of today, but rain chances are pretty low. We will have some sunshine, low 80s, down to 50 and clear for the overnight hours. Little gusty on Saturday, but it will be sunny and warm. Afternoon high in the mid-80s. Clear for Saturday night, upper 40s, and then we hit the upper 80s with sunshine Sunday. For Kix Country, I'm meteorologist Steve Hamilton.
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3: Your weather forecast from Kicks Country, a little bit of moist air coming up from the southwest, and that could bring us a shower or thunderstorm for the rest of today, but rain chances are pretty low. We will have some sunshine, low 80s, down to 50 and clear for the overnight hours. Little gusty on Saturday, but it will be sunny and warm. Afternoon high in the mid-80s. Clear for Saturday night, upper 40s, and then we hit the upper 80s with sunshine Sunday. For Kicks Country, I'm meteorologist Steve Hamilton.
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8: Your weather forecast from Kix Country, a little bit of moist air coming up from the southwest, and that could bring us a shower or thunderstorm for the rest of today, but rain chances are pretty low. We will have some sunshine, low 80s, down to 50 and clear for the overnight hours. Little gusty on Saturday, but it will be sunny and warm, afternoon high in the mid-80s. Clear for Saturday night, upper 40s, and then we hit the upper 80s with sunshine Sunday. For Kix Country, I'm meteorologist Steve Hamilton.
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2: Your Kicks Country weather forecast for the overnight hours will be clear, our low dipping down to about 50. Little windy on Saturday, a few gusts around 30 miles an hour. Afternoon high in the mid-80s. Should be sunny. High pressure will be parked overhead for a while. Clear and upper 40s on Saturday night. We get upper 80s with sunshine on Sunday. We're looking good into Monday, and then we may see some showers Monday night or Tuesday. For Kicks Country, I'm meteorologist Steve Hamilton.
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